0: Kalima.
1: On the blind side and down the back ways, the rules of sadness call. 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

0: 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But maybe the rain is really to blame. So I'll remove the cause. But not the symptom.
1: Radio Kalima.
2: Buongiorno, buongiorno.

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1: This is the story of my baker.